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4: You're both on the same road. Same tarmac. Same rules. Just a different number of wheels. Motorbikes aren't in your way. They're on their way. Just like you. So use your mirrors. Check before you manoeuvre. 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Motorbike safety. It's on all of us. National Highways.

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2: Conservative leader Kemi Badenoch has criticised Andy Burnham's interest in driving closer ties to the European Union.
3: He saw them everything and they haven't even started. Unbelievable. Over the weekend, on the Rest is Politics podcast, he implied that the referendum result was illegitimate because of Russian interference. Where has this come from?
2: Her comments came after a Commons address where the Prime Minister told MPs a closer relationship could help to control immigration and boost growth. Next week, the King, Queen and Prince of Wales are due to visit the Welsh village of Aberfan. The trip marks the 60th anniversary of the disaster when a coal tip collapsed onto the village, killing 144 people, including 116 children. After a coroner reversed an earlier decision not to resume her investigation, an inquest will be held into the death of the murdered schoolboy, Harvey Wilgoose. And Coventry made it back-to-back wins in the Premier League with a 4-1 home win against Newcastle United. It was the first home victory in the Premier League for the Sky Blues in 25 years. That's the latest from Radio News Hub. I'm Jules Eastbridge.
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2: Kemi Badenoch criticised the Prime Minister's interest in building a closer relationship with the EU.
3: It's not just that the EU are tough negotiators. He has already revealed his entire negotiating hand. He has just blurted out everything he wants in this statement. As a former Trade Secretary, this is not how you conduct negotiations.
2: Her comments came after the Prime Minister addressed the Commons and insisted the status quo is not good enough for Britain. Next week, the King, Queen and Prince of Wales will visit the Welsh village of Aberfan on the 60th anniversary of the disaster that killed 144 people. The FTSE 100 made a strong start to the week on Monday as investors shrugged off rising oil prices and eyed key earnings and economic data later in the week. The main London index rose by just over 104 points to reach 10,656, an increase of 1%. And Arsenal are home tonight in the Champions League with French side Lille making the trip to the Emirates. Manchester United are away in Spain to take on Atletico Madrid. That's the latest from Radio News Hub. I'm Jules Eastbridge.
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0: Kemi Badenoch criticised Andy Burham's interest in driving closer ties to the EU. The Leader of the Opposition spoke in the House of Commons.
1: He saw them everything and they haven't even started. Unbelievable. Over the weekend, on the Rest is Politics podcast, he implied that the referendum result was illegitimate because of Russian interference. Where has this come from?
0: Next week, the King, Queen and Prince of Wales are due to visit the Welsh village of Aberfan. The trip marks the 60th anniversary of the disaster when a coal tip collapsed onto the village, killing 144 people, including 116 children. Pope Leo has been admitted to hospital today ahead of surgery to remove a lung nodule, providing an unusual level of transparency by the Vatican about papal health under the US pontiff. It's Champions League action tonight for Manchester United in Spain, who are away to take on Atletico Madrid. Arsenal are at home with the French side Lille, making the trip to the Emirates. That's the latest from Radio News Hub. I'm Jules Eastbridge.
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I finally got away, but my head's all messed up, and he knows just what to say. 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
2: Kemi Badenoch has criticised the Prime Minister's interest in building a closer relationship with the European Union.
3: It's not just that the EU are tough negotiators. He has already revealed his entire negotiating hand. He

0: inflation and previously forecast as the conflict in the Middle East propels food and energy costs higher. That's according to the International Monetary Fund. The Vatican says Pope Leo has been admitted to hospital today ahead of surgery to remove a lung nodule. They've cancelled all of his audiences until the 20th. And this evening, all four of the home nations are in action in qualifying for next year's Women's World Cup, which is taking place in Brazil. That's the latest from Radio News Hub. I'm Jules Eatbridge.
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2: UK households will see a sharper rise in inflation than previously forecast. The International Monetary Fund says the conflict in the Middle East continues to push up food and energy costs. Foreign Secretary Ed Miliband says we must stand shoulder to shoulder with Ukraine in a call with his American counterpart. It's after Donald Trump claimed that Vladimir Putin wanted a peace deal more than Volodymyr Zelensky. Historical gender biases in medicine persist. That's what researchers say, as they find women with autoimmune conditions are more likely to be told their symptoms are psychological. Dr. Melanie Sloan says diagnosis can sometimes take years.
3: One of the biggest problems we have is the amount of damage these diagnoses do to patients. So their trust in doctors, their self-esteem. Some really sad stories about people who say their lives are completely ruined.
2: And US actor RJ Mitty, best known

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2: Breezy with light rain across North Derbyshire in the morning, sunny spells and showers in the afternoon, highs of 17 degrees.
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2: With the latest for North Derbyshire, I'm Nicola Halliday. Drivers in North Derbyshire can now use the A54 Cat and Fiddle Road again after it reopened almost 3 weeks ahead of schedule. Derbyshire County Council has completed the first phase of a £3 million improvement scheme, including resurfacing, new drainage and safety upgrades. The road has been closed since July, with the work aimed at making the route safer, particularly in wet weather. Further improvements are planned for spring next year, when another full closure is expected to last around 11 weeks. Derbyshire's Police and Crime Commissioner is urging residents to stay alert to online scams. Nicole Nwedi-Roberts is promoting a free tool called Ask Silver, which helps people check suspicious emails, texts and online messages for signs of fraud. 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Bolsover District Council is backing a campaign to crack down on fly tipping and

0: at Chesterfield Market on Saturday, the 31st of October. There'll also be Halloween train rides at Queen's Park, free park activities and spooky themed sessions at local leisure centres. 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That's the latest for North Derbyshire Radio. Here's the national headlines.
1: Food and energy costs are set to rise further still, with households facing a sharper rise in inflation than previously thought. That's the warning from the International Monetary Fund. They say the conflict in the Middle East is continuing to push up prices. US actor Bryan Cranston says he's in deep despair over the death of his on-screen son, RJ Mitty. The 34-year-old's death was announced by his representatives last night. Andy Burnham's been accused of unpicking the original Brexit deal after announcing a key summit with the EU next month. The two sides will aim to sign a new food and drink agreement, a youth mobility scheme, and a pact on emissions trading. And a glamour grand is getting ready to become the oldest Scottish finalist in the Miss Great Britain pageant. Anne-Marie Harper is 71 years old and says people of any age can do wonderful things.
2: A lot of people seem to think it's all about beauty, and it is about beauty. But Miss Great Britain is very, very, very, very much about helping people.
1: She'll compete at the Miss Great Britain Classic competition this week. From Radio News Hub, I'm Frankie Hairsine.
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1: Arsenal will be back in Champions League action tonight with a home match against Lille. After their match against Leeds, players Piero Hincapié and Martin Zubimendi have been sidelined with ankle injuries. Mikel Arteta says it's frustrating.
6: We had a training session planned after the game for the players that didn't have enough minutes. And in two very unfortunate actions, we lost two players. We need to assess them. They have further scans to see where they are, and they will have that time frame.
1: Sticking with football, Coventry beat Newcastle 4-1 at home last night. It was the Sky Blues' first home Premier League win in 25 years. But boss Frank Lampard says he won't let his side get carried away. In cycling, Matt Richardson's been withdrawn from the Great Britain team for next week's World Cycling Championships in Shanghai. British Cycling gave no reason for the decision, but it follows allegations of misconduct. And in tennis, Carlos Alcaraz was on the end of a Shanghai surprise after he was knocked out in the third round by Zizou Bergs. The Spanish second seed, who won his 27th career title in Tokyo last week, was well below his best in a 7-5, 7-6 defeat.
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That is Remember Monday on a Tuesday on North Derbyshire Radio. The song is Attention. How are you doing? You're doing all right. Today is the 13th of October, but it's all right, that date, because today is not a Friday. No panic is required. At all. Today, Sacha Baron Cohen, actor and comedian, is 55. There is a new LEG film coming out, which I've seen the trailer for. I think that's all I'll be seeing for it. And did I see yesterday that Sacha Baron Cohen is about to appear in a Tarantino-directed play? I think so. Sasha, happy birthday. Oh, and do you ever do anything to keep the synapses in your brain firing? Do you ever do any brain training or anything? Today is Train Your Brain Day. So if you've had your Sudoku fix so far, you're doing all right. Hey, don't look at me. Sudoku is mathematical figures. It's never been my bag. I've always been much more of a words-based person.

0: If the term man cave is something you're aware of, we need to talk about something on the show soon. Jess Glynn will play on North Derbyshire as well, North Derbyshire Radio as well. That is A1 on Breakfast. Hiya, Millie in Alfreton. Because we're talking about brain training. Millie misses that old Nintendo game, the brain training one. Dr. So-and-so's. How old is your brain? See, I remember that. I never used to play it because I was always much more of a Sega gamer or PlayStation or even my computer than Nintendo. But maybe the fact I can't remember its name suggests maybe a bit more brain training would be necessary for me, actually.
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Jess Glynn on North Derbyshire Radio. It's nearly 25 to 8. I hope you're doing all right this morning. Maybe you've just woken up. That is the first tune you have heard as you're part of the show. I think you'll enjoy the next. And the one after that. Oh, and the one... Yeah, stick with us. I think you'll love the tunes. Oh, and the term man cave. Is that something you're aware of? It's now thought that girl layers are a thing now. Ultimately, take the badging out of it. Do you have a place you can escape to where you feel you can kind of shut the world out a little bit? Do you have anything like that? Sometimes that's what we need, isn't it? Because life gets hectic. So if you were to have, let's say, a hypothetical place you could escape to, what would you have in there? For me, a telly. Something like a speaker for music. And in terms of decoration, I love American football at the highest level of. I just think it's the best thing. I just look forward to the autumn every single year, which drives a certain somebody in my life mad, but I do. I love this time of year. I would have some American football helmets, the proper full-size ones used as display items, and I wouldn't go for the obvious teams. I would find online more niche, more abstract. It's my safe space. I can decorate it as I want, but I think I'd like that.

0: and is now regularly found in there, I'm told. Ed, good morning. Oh, and back to what I was saying about my safe space. American football helmets is what I would have. History tells me, when it comes to maintenance after the event, they're very easy to dust. Which you can tell you've got into adulting as a human being, can't you, when you're thinking of how to keep the place clean and tidy.
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Do you ever find sometimes as you go through life the word legend is used a bit too readily? 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
2: Breezy with light rain across North Derbyshire in the morning, sunny spells and showers in the afternoon. Highs of 17 degrees.
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2: With the latest for North Derbyshire, I'm Nicola Halliday. Drivers in North Derbyshire can now use the A54 Cat and Fiddle Road again after it reopened almost 3 weeks ahead of schedule. Derbyshire County Council has completed the first phase of a £3 million improvement scheme, including resurfacing, new drainage and safety upgrades. The road has been closed since July, with the work aimed at making the route safer, particularly in wet weather. Further improvements are planned for spring next year, when another full closure is expected to last around 11 weeks. Derbyshire's Police and Crime Commissioner is urging residents to stay alert to online scams. Nicole Nwedi-Roberts is promoting a free tool called Ask Silver, which helps people check suspicious emails, texts and online messages for signs of fraud. 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Don't let your rubbish become someone else's problem. Bolsover District Council is backing a campaign to crack down on fly tipping and warning residents not to fall for rogue rubbish collectors. Fight Fly Tipping Fortnight runs until Sunday the 25th of October, urging householders to check before handing over their rubbish. And finally, families in Chesterfield can look forward to a spooktacular half term with free and low cost Halloween activities across the town. Highlights include free face painting, crafts and a pumpkin trail at Chesterfield Market on Saturday the 31st of October. There'll also be Halloween train rides at Queen's Park, free park activities and spooky themed sessions at local leisure centres. For full details,

0: as Walter Jr. in Breaking Bad, has died at the age of 34. He used his platform to advocate for disability rights from his experience living with cerebral palsy. Classroom screens could be causing harm to children's physical health. That's the warning from more than 150 clinicians today. They've described the lack of any child-focused health scrutiny as a serious safeguarding concern. And would you compete in a beauty pageant? Well, one 71-year-old says age is no barrier for her as she competes in the final of Miss Great Britain.
1: An MD that knows Glamour Granan knows I'm quite popular on social media because I do a lot of wee tricks and different things and I make people smile and that's what it's all about.
0: Anne-Marie Harper will be pitted up against rivals 26 younger than her as she competes in the classic category. From Radio News Hub, I'm Frankie Hersine.
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0: Arsenal will be back in Champions League action tonight with a home match against Lille. After their match against Leeds, players Piero Hincapié and Martin Zubimendi have been sidelined with ankle injuries. Mikel Arteta says it's frustrating.
4: We had a training session planned after the game for the players that didn't have enough minutes. And in two very unfortunate actions, we lost two players. We need to assess them. They have further scans to see where they are and they will have that time frame.
0: Sticking with football, Coventry beat Newcastle 4-1 at home last night. It was the Sky Blues' first home Premier League win in 25 years, but boss Frank Lampard says he won't let his side get carried away. In cycling, Matt Richardson's been withdrawn from the Great Britain team for next week's World Cycling Championships in Shanghai. British Cycling gave no reason for the decision, but it follows allegations of misconduct. And in tennis, Carlos Alcaraz was on the end of a Shanghai surprise after he was knocked out in the third round by Zizou Bergs. The Spanish second seed, who won his 27th career title in Tokyo last week, was well below his best in a 7-5, 7-6 defeat.
5: Such a pleasant way to start the day.
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3: 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I'm going-

I like that. That is Jazzy, My People, on North Derbyshire Radio. 8:50, near enough, on Tuesday. I hope you're having a good start to your day. When it comes to household chores, yeah, don't give me that look. No, nobody likes them. Did you know it was this day, 24 years ago, developers thought the automatic ironing machine was not far from development. I don't know if you do much ironing. It is one of my least favourite tasks in the home. 24 years on, any sign of that automatic ironer? I could really do with that. You know, like pizzas coming off that conveyor belt like they do when you go to a fast food place. We could do with like shirts and everything coming off like that. Oh, and today is Face Your Fears Day. Now, obviously, you've got to keep within the realms of being careful, but is there something that you have a bit of a fear of that today you could face? Just think about it. You don't have to do it today, but just know that today actually is Face Your Fears Day.

0: If you spot somebody today who looks particularly knackered, am I worked out why, actually? We'll find out why on North Derbyshire Radio soon. Ariana Grande will play as well. Good morning, Jasmine in Renishaw, who thinks I'm some kind of magician, I think. We were talking about facing our fears and ironing, and Jasmine says, that is my biggest fear. Big basket full of ironing. It reminds me a bit of my dad, actually. Me and my dad used to watch a lot of football on the telly in the evening, and sometimes what he would do is bring the ironing board into the lounge and iron sheets and the like in front of the football. So now when I watch football, I'm half expecting to hear, or maybe hoping is the word, to hear the clattering of iron on ironing board. Oh, I miss you, Dad. And also I miss the beautifully ironed shirts. Thanks for those.
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0: Picking it up, loving, I'm living, so we turning up. Yeah, we turning it up.
1: Ariana Grande on North Derbyshire Radio, where Jane Wiedlin is soon from the 80s, and a player band next best known for tunes in the 80s, but they've had hits at other times as well, which we'll prove on the show in a sec. I know you're busy. It's 8:30, by the way. If you can, just come a little bit nearer the speaker. So, people have been asked about secrets. Now, normally when people ask about secrets, if you're really good, what you're supposed to do is say, I have no secrets. However, we've revealed as a nation, not specifically you and I, that what we do is carve out some time for ourselves at the end of the day. So we might say night-night to everybody or text people and say, right, I'm going to bed, night-night, kiss, kiss. And that's it. Also, they think then people stay up. So if you see somebody who's particularly knackered today, it might be because this is what they're doing. It's thought many of us spend quite a lot of time after going to sleep scrolling through social media. Many of us watch TV. Some of us have a late night tea or coffee when we think the rest of the house is asleep. If you have a caffeinated brew at what, like 10 o'clock, 10:30? A genuine question from me to you. How on earth do you get to sleep? I can't drink coffee after about 1 o'clock these days.

0: Austin in Inky. I don't know if you want to admit this, really, but heck, you've messaged me, so fair enough. Last Friday night, having said night-night via text to a certain somebody in Austin's life, Austin then went on a different app and ordered a pizza and watched a film. Question is, what topping was on your pizza? I mean, if it was pepperoni, I can't say I agree with your choice of how you've done this, but... pizza. Anyway, Jane Wheedling, Rush Hour's just been on North Derbyshire Radio, and Girls Aloud will be soon.
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It's really obvious now how the clock changes not far away. It's darker in the mornings, darker in the evenings, and if you are venturing out beginning tomorrow in the evening, you might be going to the Drumfield Musical Theatre Group's presentation of Joseph and the Amazing Technicolor Dreamcoat, which is happening every night until Sunday with the matinee on the Saturday. And Sunday. Enjoy yourself if you go into that. Thank you for being part of the show this morning. You have a great Tuesday, and I'll see you again on North Derbyshire Radio tomorrow. I'm in the-

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2: Food and energy costs are set to rise further still, with households facing a sharper rise in inflation than previously thought. That's the warning from the International Monetary Fund. They say the conflict in the Middle East is continuing to push up energy prices. Historical gender bias in medicine persists. That's what researchers say, as they find women with autoimmune conditions are more likely to be told their symptoms are psychological. Dr. Melanie Sloan says it can also take years for a diagnosis.
3: One of the biggest problems we have is the amount of damage these diagnosis do to patients in the long term. So their trust in doctors, their self-esteem. Some really sad stories about people who say their lives are completely ruined from these types of misdiagnosis.
2: US actor Bryan Cranston says he's in deep despair over the death of his on-screen son, RJ Mitty, at the age of 34. He rose to fame in the hit series Breaking Bad, but used his platform to advocate for disability rights. And the owner of fashion brand Hobbs & Whistles has apologized to customers after being hit by a cyber attack. From Radio News Hub, I'm Frankie Hairsign.
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2: UK households will see a sharper rise in inflation than previously forecast. The International Monetary Fund says the conflict in the Middle East continues to push up food and energy costs. It also means that economic growth is set to slow down next year. Women with autoimmune conditions are more likely to be told their symptoms are psychological in comparison to men. Experts say they also face longer waits for a diagnosis. Dr. Melanie Sloan is one of the researchers.
3: Doctors aren't intentionally setting out to harm patients, and autoimmunity is really hard to diagnose. There are systemic problems. So, for example, there's less research on women, there's less funding for women's health. And I think the question everyone wants to know is this related to misogyny?
2: Conservative Party leader Kemi Badenoch accusing the Prime Minister of unpicking the original Brexit deal. Andy Burnham's due to hold talks with the EU next month, but Ms. Badenoch says he's already shown his hand and he's not going to get a better deal. And US actor RJ Mitty, best known for his role in Breaking Bad, has died at the age of 34. From Radio News Hub, I'm Frankie Hersine.
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Morning, welcome along. Luther Vandross before at Janet Jackson. Not the duet that they did together, but they're two separate songs, Never Too Much and All For You, which is a cracking tune. Hi, I'm Sarah, and it's North Derbyshire Radio. Ellie Goulding is on the way in the next half hour. If you like Ellie Goulding, you're going to like the new tune from Sarah Watmore that I'm also going to play after this stonker from Muse, Starlight.

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0: do like that. It's very Ellie Goulding sounding, but it's new from Sarah Watmore. It's called Hate. I'm going to play Ellie Goulding in the next 20 minutes on North Derbyshire Radio. I hope you're all right. I've got a bit of a head cold. Thankfully, touch wood, it's not making me feel rubbish, but I've had it for a few days now. And you know when you're a bit like, nah, nah. But as I say, thankfully, I feel okay, because it's always amazed me how rubbish just a simple cold can sometimes make you feel.
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Ellie Goulding, there's an instant request coming up very soon, and Harry Styles on North Derbyshire Radio. If you're a fan of Bruce Springsteen, this Saturday at the Winding Wheel, the boss is on. It's the music of Bruce Springsteen. That's going to be a cracking Saturday night.

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1: Sal Webber in Alfreton, hello, thank you for getting in touch. You have chosen Fatboy Slim. It's the tune where the actor Christopher Walken was in the video. 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
2: Food and energy costs are set to rise further still, with households facing a sharper rise in inflation than previously thought. That's the warning from the International Monetary Fund. They say the conflict in the Middle East is continuing to push up energy prices. Simon Francis is from the End Fuel Poverty Coalition.
3: Every time we see a fossil fuel price spike, every time we see global instability, the cost of gas goes up again. And it is high time that we got off gas and heating oil and we took steps to make sure that our energy system is secure and make sure that our energy costs are lower.
2: Yorkshire Wildlife Park will remain closed for another day after a man was fatally attacked by a tiger over the weekend. A health and safety investigation has been launched into the incident. Andy Burnham has been accused of unpicking the original Brexit deal after announcing a key summit with the EU next month. The two sides will aim to sign a new food and drink agreement, a youth mobility scheme and a pact on emissions trading. And the owner of fashion brand Hobbs and Whistles has apologised to customers after being hit by a cyber attack. From Radio News Hub, I'm Frankie Hairsine.
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I'm thinking, was Martin Fry, did he used to have a big floppy fringe? Yes, he did. But also what's really interesting is his sharp suits. He always looks good. He has some cracking suits. It's North Derbyshire Radio and I'm Sarah. Got the new one from Almost Monday coming up after the

0: Almost Monday and better late than never. No, I'm afraid I don't agree with that. I'm very much one of those people who I'm a stickler for timekeeping, which probably I know it's annoyed other friends of mine. And so I've had to relax certain things and tell friends different times so they're there at the time when I want to meet them. Do you know what I mean? We did that for our wedding. We actually said that our service was an hour earlier than it was, so people would be on time. I'm Sarah, North Derbyshire Radio. Robbie and Kylie are coming up, and the beautiful South are off to Rotterdam next.
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Robbie and Kylie Kids. I saw on social media over the weekend something about it being 26 years since that was released. No, absolutely not having that at all. I'm sorry. Morning. Shanks and Bigfoot coming up after Dua Lipa. If you fancy a right good family entertaining show, then this is for you. You'll know the songs. Dronfield Music Theatre Group are doing Joseph and the Amazing Technicolor Dreamcoat. 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What an absolute show that is.

0: Morning to Mel in Duckmanton. He's just got in touch to say that her three-year-old is now running around the house going, chocolate, chocolate, chocolate, after Shanks and Bigfoot and the Sweet Like Chocolate. Sorry about that. 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

0: Derbyshire Radio, thank you for your company. Robbie's on the way at midday, including new music from someone who was on the TV show The Voice. Tom's here at 2, got Guest of the Year. I always love playing along with that. Thank you very much for listening in. Look after each other.
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2: With the latest for North Derbyshire, I'm Nicola Halliday. Drivers in North Derbyshire can now use the A54 Cat and Fiddle Road again after it reopened almost 3 weeks ahead of schedule. Derbyshire County Council has completed the first phase of a £3 million improvement scheme, including resurfacing, new drainage and safety upgrades. The road has been closed since July, with the work aimed at making the route safer, particularly in wet weather. Further improvements are planned for spring next year, when another full closure is expected to last around 11 weeks. Derbyshire's Police and Crime Commissioner is urging residents to stay alert to online scams. Nicole Nwedi-Roberts is promoting a free tool called Ask Silver, which helps people check suspicious emails, texts and online messages for signs of fraud. 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Don't let your rubbish become someone else's problem. Bolsover District Council is backing a campaign to crack down on fly tipping and warning residents not to fall for rogue rubbish collectors. Fight Fly Tipping Fortnight runs until Sunday the 25th of October, urging householders to check before handing over their rubbish. And finally, families in Chesterfield can look forward to a spooktacular half term with free and low cost Halloween activities across the town. Highlights include free face painting, crafts and a pumpkin trail at Chesterfield Market on Saturday the 31st of October. There'll also be Halloween train rides at Queen's Park, free park activities and spooky themed sessions at local leisure centres. For full details, check Chesterfield Borough Council's website and search for children's holiday activities. That's the latest for North Derbyshire Radio. Here's the national headlines.
3: UK households will see a sharper inflation than previously forecast. The International Monetary Fund says that the conflict in the Middle East continues to push up food and energy costs. Simon Francis is from the End Fuel Poverty Coalition.
4: The only way that people can help themselves is if we have a national mission to get ourselves off the gas prices that are causing this problem in the first place. And unfortunately, that means government action.
3: Next, more than 150 clinicians are warning of a crisis over children learning in front of screens. GPs, paediatricians and more say there's no child-focused health scrutiny of so-called edtech, adding that it's a serious safeguarding concern. And a group of people are being deployed to Antarctica to protect a historic base from climate change on the icy continent. The UK Antarctic Heritage Trust is in year two of its three-year mission to conserve Britain's first permanent scientific base there. That's the latest from Radio News. I'm Tanita Sims.
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Io and Rapture on North Derbyshire Radio. Also John Cougar Mellencamp and Jack and Diane and Brandon Flowers and Tiger's Blood. Hello, good afternoon. I hope you're doing okay. My name is Robbie Burns. It's cold today, isn't it? Freezing. I am in a bit of a predicament at the moment. Do we put the heating on? That's the question. I don't know. I really want to, but it just costs so much money, doesn't it? Right, I've got Gwen Stefani on the way after new music from Jamie Miller.

0: Also, the new tune from Jamie Miller, Baby Doll, before that. This is North Derbyshire Radio, all about great music and where we live. My name's Robbie Burns. I'm with you till 2 this afternoon. Hope you're doing okay for your Tuesday. We are sort of slowly getting through the week, aren't we? Christmas not long away now. I know I've said that word. Terribly sorry, I know we're only on the 11th of October, but I'm just sort of jumping on the bandwagon at the moment because everybody else is talking about it. The other day, I actually saw a TikTok with Wham's Last Christmas in the background. I was actually furious. The radio stations, we don't play Christmas songs until at least the 1st of December. I think the same should apply to TikTok.
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0: 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I'm sure you probably remember that song from the clubs back in the day. I've got the Pet Shop Boys and Kelly Clarkson on the way.
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0: absolute anthem, David Bowie, Life on Mars. You know, I was actually thinking about space the other day. I asked my partner, I said, do you think there is life out there, you know, other than on Earth? She's of the opinion, possibly, yes. I'm also of that opinion as well. Also played you Kelly Clarkson, My Life Would Suck Without You, and Pet Shop Boys before that as well, and Suburbia. Right, I've got Nickelback and Blur on the way before one, and the Dandy Warhols kick things off after one this afternoon.
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2: With the latest for North Derbyshire, I'm Nicola Halliday. Drivers in North Derbyshire can now use the A54 Cat and Fiddle Road again after it reopened almost 3 weeks ahead of schedule. Derbyshire County Council has completed the first phase of a £3 million improvement scheme, including resurfacing, new drainage and safety upgrades. The road has been closed since July, with the work aimed at making the route safer, particularly in wet weather. Further improvements are planned for spring next year, when another full closure is expected to last around 11 weeks. Derbyshire's Police and Crime Commissioner is urging residents to stay alert to online scams. Nicole Nwedi-Roberts is promoting a free tool called Ask Silver, which helps people check suspicious emails, texts and online messages for signs of fraud. 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Don't let your rubbish become someone else's problem. Bolsover District Council is backing a campaign to crack down on fly tipping and warning residents not to fall for rogue rubbish collectors. Fight Fly Tipping Fortnight runs until Sunday the 25th of October, urging householders to check before handing over their rubbish. And finally, families in Chesterfield can look forward to a spooktacular half term with free and low cost Halloween activities across the town. Highlights include free face painting, crafts and a pumpkin trail at Chesterfield Market on Saturday the 31st of October. There'll also be Halloween train rides at Queen's Park, free park activities and spooky themed sessions at local leisure centres. For full details, check Chesterfield Borough Council's website and search for children's holiday activities. That's the latest for North Derbyshire Radio. Here's the national headlines.
3: Two adults and two children have died and two other children are critically injured in hospital following a fire in Waterford City. Emergency services were called to the house in the Birchwood area of Waterford City shortly after 5 a.m. Next, food and energy costs are set to rise further still, with households facing a sharper rise in inflation than previously thought. That's the warning from the International Monetary Fund. Simon Francis is from the End Fuel Poverty Coalition.
4: The forecasts really make really grim reading or watching or listening for households who are entering a sixth winter of high energy bills. So the prediction is that this winter's price cap rises might not fall back down quickly. It's going to add to inflation, which is adding on to those six winters that we've now had.
3: And the owner of fashion brand Hobbs and Whistles has apologised to customers after being hit by a cyber attack. The Fashini Group say it happened on Sunday. That's the latest from Radio News Hub. I'm Tanita Sims.
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The Shaman, Ebenezer Girdle, so Paul Abdul and Straight Up, and Andy Warhol's Bohemian Like You, all about great music and where we live. This is North Derbyshire Radio. I'm Robbie Burns. I hope you're doing okay. I'm with you till 2 this afternoon. I've got some great songs on the way. Avril Lavigne to play. And now, someone who has been sort of called a traitor in the latest series of the Celebrity Traitors.

0: 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Also, great tune from James Blunt. It's brand new from him called Tastes Like Summer. It's a really good tune. I do like it. I've got Sam Smith and Robert Palmer and UB40 on the way.
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Money on My Mind, also Robert Palmer, UB40, I'll Be Your Baby Tonight, North Derbyshire Radio, all about great music and where we live. This is Robbie. Are you over the age of 40? And do you have a plan of setting a business up? The reason I ask, I know it's a very like, well, hang on a minute, that's a random question. Apparently Britain could be missing out on more than £391 billion of entrepreneurial potential, as apparently more than 4 million over 40s are putting their business plans on hold. Now, I have some advice as a 28-year-old that's got so much life experience. no, seriously. It's never too late to start a business. If you want a bit of a career change, you think, do you know, I'm done with doing this now. I'm going to start my own business. Do it. Just do it. Don't think twice. You know, put your knowledge and all the experience you've got into it and just go ahead and do it. Life's too short. Right, I've got a Fragma on the way after this from Teddy Swims. This is Bad Dream.

0: Fragma and Every Time You Need Me. Also Teddy Swims and Bad Dreams. 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And I've got Steve Winwood and Rita Ora on the way.
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0: The Jacksons, Shake Your Body, Down to the Ground. 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I'll speak to you again tomorrow from 12. Tom Dixon's on the way next. He's got five songs from One Mystery Year starting off his show with Guest of the Year. So play along with that and get in touch and get interactive with Tom. Who's John? Never heard of John. It's Tom. He's on the way next. Have a lovely rest of your Tuesday.
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2: A mixture of sunshine and showers, highs around 17 Celsius at the moment. It's going to be dry later, but still cloudy with lows down to around 10. Are you ready for Tuesday's Guest of the Year?
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3: AI could give terrorists access to bioweapons or generate new pathogens if guardrails on the technology fail. That's what the head of MI5 has said. Sir Ken McCallum has announced the launch of a new AI threat assessment centre, which will work to assess the potential risks posed by developing AI. Police in Ireland have begun a murder investigation into an arson attack at a house in Waterford City. It's led to the deaths of a man, woman and two children. Two of the children are critically injured in hospital. Sinn Féin TD for Waterford, David Cullinane, is at the scene.
4: There is just real trauma. People are devastated, real heartbreak. I knew the family myself and I'm just heartbroken. Further, I met them only very recently. This is very raw for everybody involved.
3: And in other news, a group of people are being deployed to Antarctica to protect a historic base from climate change on the icy continent. The UK Antarctic Heritage Trust is in year two of its three-year mission. That's the latest from Radio News. I'm Tanita Sims.
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Black Eyed Peas, Where Is the Love and the Darkness? And I believe in a thing called love. I'm noticing a pattern and a theme there. So some clues to help you along with Tuesday's Guest of the Year here on North Derbyshire Radio. This was the year that BBC Three launched, replacing BBC Choice. And it's a bit bizarre, that, because it's been cancelled again. Anyway, this channel became the home for edgy, youth-centric comedy, which spawned the likes of Little Britain. This was also the year that Love Actually was a bit of a phenomenon. Yeah, I said phenomenon, and I didn't mess it up, which was unleashed around Christmas of this year. It permanently altered the festive season in the UK, turning Bill Nighy's character into a cult hero and making airport arrivals look romantic. Yeah, there's nothing more romantic than waiting in an airport for somebody. This was also the year that Bratz dolls outpaced Barbie sales in the UK for the first time ever. Their oversized heads, heavy makeup and hyper-trendy clothes were exactly what girls wanted. Did you have a Bratz doll back in the day? If you think you know the year, grab our app now, down at the bottom, message the studio. If you get it right, I shall give you a mention after these three belters.

0: Ultra Beat, Pretty Green Eyes, Kevin Little, Turn Me On and Guilty from Blue, wrapping up Tuesday's Guest of the Year. Well done to the following people. Rita in Bolsover, Kim in Matlock, and Paul in Glossop, who says, my daughter was into Bratz. Yeah, we believe you, Paul. Guest of the Year back this time tomorrow on North Derbyshire Radio. Good afternoon, Tom Dixon, by the way. Songs on the way from Ellie Goulding and Anna Tor, featuring 54 Ultra next.
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0: I used to love Eternal back in the day. That's Just a Step from Heaven on North Derbyshire Radio. All about great music and where we live. Hello from me, Tom. Laura Branigan's on the way soon with Self Control, something I have very little of. I'm terrible. I just can't keep my trap shut. I've got, you know, you get that urge and you just can't stop. That's me. And a new tunage next, Disco Bambino. And Dancing Without You plays next.
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2: A mixture of sunshine and showers at the moment, highs around 17 Celsius. Cloudy later, but not wet, with lows down to around 10 degrees.
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3: AI could give terrorists access to bioweapons if guardrails on the technology fail. That's what the head of MI5 has said. Sir Ken McCallum says AI is already supercharging the cybersecurity contest between attackers and defenders. UK households will see a sharper inflation than previously forecast. The International Monetary Fund says that the conflict in the Middle East continues to push up food and energy costs. It also means that economic growth is set to slow down next year. Simon Francis is from the End Fuel Poverty Coalition.
4: The only way that people can help themselves is if we have a national mission to get ourselves off the gas prices that are causing this problem in the first place. And unfortunately, that means government action.
3: And Tom Hiddleston says his life changed completely when he landed a role in the Marvel Cinematic Universe. The actor skyrocketed to international fame in 2011 after making his debut as villain Loki in the superhero film Thor. That's the latest from Radio News Hub. I'm Tanita Sims.
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0: Good afternoon, Tom Dixon on your radio, North Derbyshire Radio, of course. It's all about great music and where we live. That's Kate Nash and Foundations. Tom Grennan's on the way, Rihanna too, and Perfect 10 from the beautiful South is on your radio in just moments.
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0: Sweet Home Alabama from Lynyrd Skynyrd. And another classic before that, the Eagles Take It to the Limit. What's Going Off? On the Way, No Doubt. And the New Radicals. And then Melissa's here with your big ride home for a Tuesday.
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2: Breezy with light rain across North Derbyshire in the morning, sunny spells and showers in the afternoon, highs of 17 degrees.
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2: With the latest for North Derbyshire, I'm Nicola Halliday. Drivers in North Derbyshire can now use the A54 Cat and Fiddle Road again after it reopened almost 3 weeks ahead of schedule. Derbyshire County Council has completed the first phase of a £3 million improvement scheme, including resurfacing, new drainage and safety upgrades. The road has been closed since July, with the work aimed at making the route safer, particularly in wet weather. Further improvements are planned for spring next year, when another full closure is expected to last around 11 weeks. Derbyshire's Police and Crime Commissioner is urging residents to stay alert to online scams. Nicole Nwedi-Roberts is promoting a free tool called Ask Silver, which helps people check suspicious emails, texts and online messages for signs of fraud. 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Don't let your rubbish become someone else's problem. Bolsover District Council is backing a campaign to crack down on fly tipping and warning residents not to fall for rogue rubbish collectors. Fight Fly Tipping Fortnight runs until Sunday the 25th of October, urging householders to check before handing over their rubbish. And finally, families in Chesterfield can look forward to a spooktacular half term with free and low cost Halloween activities across the town. Highlights include free face painting, crafts and a pumpkin trail at Chesterfield Market on Saturday the 31st of October. There'll also be Halloween train rides at Queen's Park, free park activities and spooky themed sessions at local leisure centres. For full details, check Chesterfield Borough Council's website and search for children's holiday activities. That's the latest for North Derbyshire Radio. Here's the national headlines.
3: AI could give terrorists access to bioweapons or generate new pathogens if guardrails on the technology fail. That's what the head of MI5 has said in a speech at Thames House. Sir Ken McCallum says among the potential ways that humans could misuse AI, bioweapons are a key concern.
4: Today, AI is already supercharging the cybersecurity contest between attackers and defenders. It can produce propaganda and radicalising material tailored to the individual. We've caught terrorists seeking to exploit AI to improve their reconnaissance and attack methodologies.
3: A man who was fatally attacked by a tiger at Yorkshire Wildlife Park on Saturday was filming the moment he approached the animal. Following the incident, a health and safety investigation has been launched by the City of Doncaster Council. The park has remained closed today. Police in Ireland have begun a murder investigation into an arson attack at a house in Waterford City. It's led to the deaths of a man, a woman and two children. Two other children are critically injured in hospital. That's the latest from Radio News Hub. I'm Georgia Lee.
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6: Last year's Champions League runners-up, Arsenal, are back in action tonight as they face Lille. Meanwhile, Manchester United face Atletico Madrid in the same competition. Here's boss Michael Carrick.
7: We need to do something about it now and accept the reality, and we win games, of course we do.
6: Some Championship action tonight too. Top of the league, Swansea are away to Millwall, and second place Middlesbrough travel to fourth place Stoke. Both kickoffs are at 7:45. Elsewhere, the Lionesses face Greece in a second-leg Women's European World Cup qualifier match. It's currently 3-1 on aggregate to the side. England have handed teenager Thomas Rue his first international call-up for next month's T20 series against Australia. Somerset wicketkeeper batter Rue would become just the third 18-year-old to play men's international cricket for England if he features. And England head coach Brian McDermott has vowed to meet fire with fire on his side, get their Rugby League World Cup campaign underway against Tonga in Perth on Saturday.
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playing the best songs you'll hear across North Derbyshire on the High Peak. 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And welcome on board another big ride home. Hey, I'm Melissa Ward. I hope you're well. And despite the fact you may be rushing around right now preparing to go home, already on the way or preparing for your night shift or even with the kids, I'm keeping us in high spirits, continuing as we've begun with Razor Light on the way. First, though, a song that has all the vocals, the smooth sounds to ensure our journey starts off the correct way. Mantronic's Got to Have Your Love, play.

0: if he's referencing my Saturday night much, and perhaps yours too. It's Razor Light on North Derbyshire Radio. Oh, I'll tell you what I won't forget to do now, although I've got more fab music on the way to come for you, from Oasis and Maroon 5 to name but a few soon. Plus, you don't always have to go searching long and hard for a great deal. Nope, you don't. Not absolutely not on my watch. That's why you've got me, isn't it? And with October half term coming up very soon indeed, maybe this would be a great chance for you to treat yourself, truly step away from it all into the Derbyshire Hills, especially with a great deal that doesn't have to break the bank in the process for you too. That would be nice as well, wouldn't it? Well, thanks to our good friends at the Voucher Store, we have got you covered. Do stay with me and I'll tell you all about one of their latest deals in particular, which at the moment you could get for under £20. Next, stay there.
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0: with Robbie and hater Jess and Amber, whoever saw most, they tried to figure out how to put up some shelves in their flat. We're on in the background, but she's messaged in to see if there is any advice I could give to support them in their process. I talk between songs and play them for a living, girls. I don't think I'm the right customer service support for you. Hold that thought, though. I'm going to message my partner. Failing that, my dad, and I'll get back to you on that, but I want to do, because they'll know I'm absolutely useless besides this job in that respect. Sorry. Hi as well to Rick and Dylan, who are enjoying us on in the car as they travel home from work. Oh, thank you so much for taking us with you on your journey home this afternoon, boys. We do appreciate the support as always. And actually, I won't just say thank you. How about I play a song for you instead? The Commonards or Lily Allen? I'll tell you what, don't worry, I'll actually play them both for you next instead.
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And yeah, it'd be great to hear from you. In the meantime, I will keep our journey home running smoothly as we see out the last part of it, with Bon Jovi on the way after the Supremes' First Lady, the one, the only, legendary Diana Ross plays on North Derbyshire Radio.

0: 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Mr. Nigel Turner is here to provide that in his guide. Plus, music from Busted and Teddy Swims, to name but a few, after we get our latest news, headlines and updates at 5 o'clock next. 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
2: Breezy with light rain across North Derbyshire in the morning, sunny spells and showers in the afternoon, highs of 17 degrees.
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2: With the latest for North Derbyshire, I'm Nicola Halliday. Drivers in North Derbyshire can now use the A54 Cat and Fiddle Road again after it reopened almost 3 weeks ahead of schedule. Derbyshire County Council has completed the first phase of a £3 million improvement scheme, including resurfacing, new drainage and safety upgrades. The road has been closed since July, with the work aimed at making the route safer, particularly in wet weather. Further improvements are planned for spring next year, when another full closure is expected to last around 11 weeks. Derbyshire's Police and Crime Commissioner is urging residents to stay alert to online scams. Nicole Nwedi-Roberts is promoting a free tool called Ask Silver, which helps people check suspicious emails, texts and online messages for signs of fraud. 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Don't let your rubbish become someone else's problem. Bolsover District Council is backing a campaign to crack down on fly tipping and warning residents not to fall for rogue rubbish collectors. Fight Fly Tipping Fortnight runs until Sunday the 25th of October, urging householders to check before handing over their rubbish. And finally, families in Chesterfield can look forward to a spooktacular half term with free and low cost Halloween activities across the town. Highlights include free face painting, crafts and a pumpkin trail at Chesterfield Market on Saturday the 31st of October. There'll also be Halloween train rides at Queen's Park, free park activities and spooky themed sessions at local leisure centres. For full details, check Chesterfield Borough Council's website and search for children's holiday activities. That's the latest for North Derbyshire Radio. Here's the national headlines.
3: AI could give terrorists access to bioweapons if guardrails on the technology fail. That's what the head of MI5 has said.
4: Not yet realised, but the misuse case to which I'd attach greatest weight is AI's potential to change the stakes on existing or even new bioweapons. These risks are real. The UK intelligence community, MI5, GCHQ and MI6, is working closely with the UK's globally respected AI Security Institute to take them on.
3: That's Sir Ken McCallum. He says AI is already supercharging the cybersecurity contest between attackers and defenders. A murder investigation has been launched into an arson attack at a house in Waterford City, Ireland. It's led to the deaths of a man, a woman and two children. Two other children are critically injured in hospital. A man who was fatally attacked by a tiger at Yorkshire Wildlife Park on Saturday was filming the moment he approached the animal. Following the incident, a health and safety investigation has been launched by the City of Doncaster Council. That's the latest from Radio News Hub. I'm Georgia Lee.
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7: Last year's Champions League runners-up, Arsenal, are back in action tonight as they face Lille. Meanwhile, Manchester United face Atletico Madrid in the same competition. Here's boss Michael Carrick.
8: We need to do something about it now and accept the reality, and we win games, of course we do.
7: Some Championship action tonight too. Top of the league, Swansea are away to Millwall, and second place Middlesbrough travel to fourth place Stoke. Both kickoffs are at 7:45. Elsewhere, the Lionesses face Greece in a second-leg Women's European World Cup qualifier match. It's currently 3-1 on aggregate to the side. England have handed teenager Thomas Rue his first international call-up for next month's T20 series against Australia. Somerset wicketkeeper Batter Rue would become just the third 18-year-old to play men's international cricket for England if he features. And England head coach Brian McDermott has vowed to meet fire with fire on his side, get their Rugby League World Cup campaign underway against Tonga in Perth on Saturday. Friday.
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back together for another big ride home in one of our favourite places, your local radio station for North Derbyshire and the High Peak, North Derbyshire Radio. Hey, I'm Melissa Ward. I hope you're doing all right. Thank you so much for your company today. And as we see out the remainder of it together, I'm going to provide the soundtrack to our last part of the day together as it turns into the evening. So sit back and enjoy as Kylie Minogue is incoming. First, though, Glowworm is leading the way on North Derbyshire Radio.

0: Rose, our original star of the show radio. And spooky season has officially landed now, hasn't it? I don't know about you, but I'm seeing more decorations, promotions, that kind of thing in the lead up to Halloween. And we also want to know in the process, don't we, what's around to keep us and the kids entertained in the run up to October half term, because that's around the corner too. So let's get a sneak peek now as to what's likely going to be put on the calendar for the rest of this week, thanks to our main man, a local radio legend and a former headmaster. Mr. Nigel Turner is coming up. You may know him very well on that note if you went to William Rhodes Primary School in Chatfield, since he was the headmaster there for some time. He now educates us, though, and updates us on all the latest local events across North Derbyshire and the higher peaks. He's got us covered with his guide next, so stay there.
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diving once again into the cathartic anonymous post people have submitted online that you get to be the judge and jury on. The Reading Room is back in session after Charlie Puth's new song, Beat Yourself Up, on North Derbyshire Radio. I've rather not

0: CC Pennison. So right now it's time to have a nosy at other people's problems so we don't have to worry about our own for a moment or two. It's time to step inside the reading room once again, a space where we dive into the cathartic anonymous post people have submitted online, which you get to be the judge and jury on. I read out the post, you decide if the frustrated philosopher who wrote it is in the right or in the wrong. And today's anonymous poster, without further ado, said this: I married my husband 2 years ago after we met at a friend's housewarming party. He was known as the funniest guy in our group when I married him. However, about a month into our marriage, he changed. Oh dear. He started forcing jokes all the time and they just weren't funny anymore. The breaking point was when he joked that I, quote unquote, never clean the house. I'm a lawyer with long hours, whilst he works from home 3 days a week, makes most of the mess, and has a much lighter schedule. I didn't expect him to do everything, but I wish he'd recognise that I'm doing my best. Now I don't just dislike the jokes. I feel like the person he's becoming, I don't like. I haven't told anyone in my life yet, but I don't know what to do. Am I wrong for feeling this way? Difficult position for the poster to be in, but what are your thoughts on this? Let me know. Message me through Enough Dubbish Radio face page, right off Dubbish Radio app, please and thanks. In the meantime, I'll play Nelly and the Christians in the next few minutes.
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We are inside the reading room, a space where we dive into the cathartic anonymous post people have submitted online, which you can be the judge and jury on. I read out the post. You decided for the frustrated philosopher who wrote it is in the right or indeed in the wrong. And today's anonymous poster, just to recap, said this. I married my husband 2 years ago after we met at a friend's housewarming party. He was the funniest guy in the group. But a month into our marriage, he changed. He started forcing jokes all the time and they just weren't funny anymore. The breaking point was when he joked that I, quote unquote, never clean the house. I'm a lawyer who works long hours whilst he works from home 3 days a week, makes most of the mess and has a much lighter schedule overall. I don't expect him to do everything, but I wish he'd recognise that I'm doing my best. Now, I don't just dislike the jokes. I feel like I don't like the person he's becoming. I haven't told anyone in my life yet, but I don't know what to do. Am I in the wrong? Difficult position for the poster to be in, but what are your thoughts on this? Tarek and Johnfield has been in touch. He says the answer doesn't matter. Either way, you have no respect for your partner. Without counselling to understand what happened and where you are both coming from, the relationship is over. Harsh words from Tarek and Johnfield. Whilst Gillian Clown says, laugh if it's funny, don't if it isn't. If he likes making people laugh, he will figure out what makes you laugh. If he tells a joke that hurts your feelings, tell him so and why. Be straight up about it. Unfunny jokes do not deserve laughter for effort's sake. It sounds like it's a bit split today, if I'm honest with that. My personal feeling is with Jill, actually, because the amount of times I have to do that with partners in my house is absolutely absurd. But you do what needs to be done sometimes.

0: 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I'll meet you back here for another big ride home journey tomorrow from 4 till 6pm. I'll catch up with you then.
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2: AI could give terrorists access to bioweapons or generate new pathogens if guardrails on the technology fail. That's what the head of MI5 has said in a speech at Thames House. Sir Ken McCallum says among the potential ways that humans could misuse AI, bioweapons are a key concern.
3: AI is already supercharging the cybersecurity contest between attackers and defenders. It can produce propaganda and radicalizing material tailored to the individual. We've caught terrorists seeking to exploit AI to improve their reconnaissance and attack methodologies.
2: Police in Ireland have begun a murder investigation into an arson attack at a house in Waterford City. It's led to the deaths of a man, a woman and two children. Two other children are critically injured in hospital. Reports say a man who was fatally attacked by a tiger at Yorkshire Wildlife Park was filming the moment he approached the animal. Following the incident on Saturday, the park has remained closed. The City of Doncaster Council have also launched a health and safety investigation. That's the latest from Radio News Hub. I'm Georgia Lee.
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5: Food and energy costs are set to rise further still, with households facing a sharper rise in inflation than previously thought. That's the warning from the International Monetary Fund. They say the conflict in the Middle East is continuing to push up energy prices. Simon Francis is from the End Fuel Poverty Coalition.
6: Every time we see a fossil fuel price spike, every time we see global instability, what happens is the cost of gas goes up again. And it is high time that we got off gas and heating oil and we took steps to make sure that our energy system is secure and make sure that our energy costs are lower.
5: Failing to approve the controversial Rosebank and Jackdaw fields in the North Sea could cost the UK thousands of jobs a year. That's what a new report has warned, along with a loss to the economy of almost £11 billion over the next decade. And the owner of fashion brands Hobbs & Whistles has apologised to customers after being hit by a cyber attack. The Fashini Group say it happened on Sunday, but believe there's no reason any payment information is at risk.
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3: AI could give terrorists access to bioweapons or generate new pathogens if guardrails on the technology fail. That's what the head of MI5 has said in a speech at Thames House. Sir Ken McCallum says among the potential ways that humans could misuse AI, bioweapons are a key concern.
4: Today, AI is already supercharging the cybersecurity contest between attackers and defenders. It can produce propaganda and radicalizing material tailored to the individual. We've caught terrorists seeking to exploit AI to improve their reconnaissance and attack methodologies.
3: A murder investigation has been launched into an arson attack at a house in Waterford City, Ireland. It's led to the death of a man, a woman and two children. Two other children are critically injured in hospital. And Lord Geoffrey Archer's final novel has sold almost 28,000 copies in the UK within days of being published. The former politician and best-selling author died suddenly and peacefully, aged 86, last Monday. That's the latest from Radio News Hub. I'm Georgia Lee.
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2: AI could give terrorists access to bioweapons if guardrails on the technology fail. That's what the head of MI5 has said.
3: And this use case, to which I'd attach greatest weight, is AI's potential to change the stakes on existing or even new bioweapons. These risks are real. The UK intelligence community, MI5, GCHQ and MI6, is working closely with the UK's globally respected AI Security Institute.
2: That's Sir Ken McCallum. He says AI is already supercharging the cybersecurity contest between attackers and defenders. Police in Ireland have begun a murder investigation into an arson attack at a house in Waterford City. It's led to the death of a man, a woman and two children. Two other children are critically injured in hospital. And reality star Katie Price says she denies being vengeful towards her ex-husband during a trial at Lewis Crown Court. Her former husband, Kieran Haler, is on trial accused of raping a 13-year-old girl in West Sussex in 2016. That's the latest from Radio News Hub. I'm Georgia Lee.
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0: So how you doing? I hope your Tuesday's been good to you so far. Thanks for checking out the show this evening. My name's Emma Scott and I'm here until 10 playing the songs you know and love. So I hope you can stick around for a bit right here on North Derbyshire Radio.
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0: 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Hope you're well. It's the evening session with me, Emma Scott, and I'll be here until 10.
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2: AI could give terrorists access to bioweapons or generate new pathogens if guardrails on the technology fail. That's what the head of MI5 has said in a speech at Thames House. Sir Ken McCallum says among the potential ways that humans could misuse AI, bioweapons are a key concern.
3: Part of that means retaining the capability edge against those who mean the UK harm. As they seek to harness AI, we must stay ahead. So these powerful technologies bolster rather than undermine our shared security.
2: The Garda have launched a murder investigation after an arson attack on a house in Waterford City has killed two adults and two children. Two other children were also seriously injured in the blaze. The man and woman have been named locally as Philip and Kim English. And Pedro Pascal says learning to play the cello has been the most challenging thing in his career. The actor stars in the upcoming feature film Behemoth as Alex Serian, a gifted, classically trained musician. That's the latest from Radio News Hub. I'm Georgia Lee.
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It's Emma Scott with you on North Derbyshire Radio. Thank you so much for your company. It's nice hanging out with you, as always. And did you know that you can listen if you've got Sky TV? 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Easy as that. They say

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0: 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It's Emma Scott in charge of this magnificent radio station. 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Did you know that we're the radio station where you find the legend of late night radio, Richard Spinks? 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
3: 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And be aware of motorbikes. 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National Highways.

0: 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My name's Emma Scott. I'm here with you on North Derbyshire Radio.
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I hope you're loving these songs. Loads more where that came from. Coming up, I've got some new songs, I've got old songs, I've got some rock, some pop, I've got some dance. There really is something for everyone. And I know you're going to love this.

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Yes, we live here as well. 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
2: AI could give terrorists access to bioweapons or generate new pathogens if guardrails on the technology fail. That's what the head of MI5 has said in a speech at Thames House. Sir Ken McCallum says among the potential ways that humans could misuse AI, bioweapons are a key concern.
3: Part of that means retaining the capability edge against those who mean the UK harm. As they seek to harness AI, we must stay ahead. So these powerful technologies bolster rather than undermine our shared security.
2: The Garda have launched a murder investigation after an arson attack on a house in Waterford City has killed two adults and two children. Two other children were also seriously injured in the blaze. The man and woman have been named locally as Philip and Kim English. And Pedro Pascal says learning to play the cello has been the most challenging thing in his career. The actor stars in the upcoming feature film Behemoth as Alex Serian, a gifted, classically trained musician. That's the latest from Radio News Hub. I'm Georgia Lee.
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Setting the mood for late nights across North Derbyshire, and Richard Spinks here with you. Thanks for tuning in. Good to have you company here on the radio. Many of you listening in at work as well. Just got in thinking about the night ahead, thinking about the next day as well. It's soon going to come upon us. Where has today gone? Where's this year gone so far? It's another one of those fast years, isn't it? But don't worry about that. Just sit back and enjoy. We'll slow it down for you a little bit here as we set that mood with the best love songs at late night radio.

0: 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A dedication for you, a birthday, a wish, a special song that you've not heard for a while. We can play that for you here. Join me on that 10 till midnight. Richard saying hello and welcome. It's the best of those love songs.
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It's Late Night Love Songs. Good to have you company, listening late, and the best love songs, one or two to jog your memory a little bit, and of course all the best and the latest of the hit songs that are around at the moment, plus one or two surprises in there too, maybe one or two that you've not heard for a while. Another one of those greats coming up next.

0: Setting the mood for late nights across North Derbyshire. Late night love songs, many of you working through the night. 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And we're keeping you going right the way through with music through the night into that breakfast show. Setting you up for the next day. Good to have you company. 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Whichever way you are listening, it's good to have you listening in. 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

Into the night and heading for midnight with 2 hours of the best love songs. 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
1: Late night love songs, and another day comes to an end. 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

of that too. You know, now and again a song comes out of nowhere from way back that meant a lot to you. Maybe the lyrics, the time, a place, a person. And we like to do that to you here, apart from just chilling out and relaxing after a busy day. It is Late Night Love Songs. Richard here with you. And good to have you company. Thanks for listening in and supporting the radio station. Great to have you listening in. I've got to say, across all the shows, some great presenters, music, and of course, all the news and views you need. It is North Derbyshire Radio. Late's here. And another one of those greats.

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2: AI could give terrorists access to bioweapons if guardrails on the technology fail. That's what the head of MI5 has said.
3: Not yet realised, but the misuse case to which I'd attach greatest weight is AI's potential to change the stakes on existing or even new bioweapons. These risks are real. The UK intelligence community, MI5, GCHQ and MI6, is working closely with the UK's globally respected AI Security Institute to take them on.
2: That's Sir Ken McCallum. He says AI is already supercharging the cybersecurity contest between attackers and defenders. The Garda have launched a murder investigation after an arson attack on a house in Waterford City in Ireland has killed two adults and two children. Two other children were also seriously injured in the blaze. And Pedro Pascal says learning to play the cello has been the most challenging thing in his career. The actor stars in the upcoming feature film Behemoth as Alex Serian, a gifted, classically trained musician. That's the latest from Radio News Hub. I'm Georgia Lee.
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Amazing presenters, music and all the fun of the fair. And setting the moods on those late nights, 10 till midnight, with the best love songs. Richard saying hello and welcome. And another one of those great setting the mood for late nights across North Derbyshire.

0: 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This is Late Night Love Songs. Richard Spink saying hello to you. If you've just tuned in, sit back, relax, setting the mood with some superb songs and the lyrics that sound so, so good. One or two maybe you've not heard for a while. And of course, all the latest hit songs as well. Good to have you company. Many of you joining us at different times. Many of you working through the night. We're here with you through, with music through the night on the AM, the wee small hours into those breakfast shows. 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

0: Richard here with you on Late Night Love Songs and setting the mood across North Derbyshire with those great love songs. 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

Late night love songs across North Derbyshire, and Richard Spinks here with you, opening up your night. Time to chill out, sit back, relax, enjoy some great music, setting the mood for late nights as we take you and ease you nicely towards midnight and into the next day. Got some great music lined up. 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
1: Late night love songs across North Derbyshire, and the songs just keep on rolling through, eventually crossing midnight into a brand new day. Your plans for the next few hours, stay with us here for as long as you can. And I know many of you working through the night will see him safely with the breakfast shows and some great music with Music Through the Night. Superb shows, presenters of music and news at the top of the hour each and every day. Good to have you with us. How are you? Coming up next, one of the greats and a song maybe you've not heard for a while.
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This is North Derbyshire Radio. Richard Spinks here with you, and late night love songs going strong. I've got to say, some great songs lined up for you. One or two dedications as well. And good to have you with us celebrating a birthday today. Maybe happy birthday. Hope you had a great day. It's not over yet. We're here through and across 12 into the wee small hours of a brand new day. So whatever your plans are, time to put your feet up, lights down low, and another one of those great love songs coming up next.

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2: AI could give terrorists access to bioweapons or generate new pathogens if guardrails on the technology fail. That's what the head of MI5 has said. In a speech at Thames House, Sir Ken McCallum says among the potential ways that humans could misuse AI, bioweapons are a key concern.
3: Today, AI is already supercharging the cybersecurity contest between attackers and defenders. It can produce propaganda and radicalising material tailored to the individual. We've caught terrorists seeking to exploit AI to improve their reconnaissance and attack methodologies.
2: The Garda have launched a murder investigation after an arson attack on a house in Watford City in Ireland has killed two adults and two children. Two other children were seriously injured in the blaze. The man and woman have been named locally as Philip and Kim English. A statement from the Vatican says the Pope has lung cancer and had the lower lobe of his right lung removed during surgery in Rome. The Vatican says the surgery was successful and there were no complications. That's the latest from Radio News Hub. I'm Georgia Lee.
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2: The family of William Chapman, killed by a tiger at a wildlife park in South Yorkshire, paid tribute to him. In a statement, they say William was a bright, warm and engaging young man who his family clearly loved, and William loved them back. Conservative leader Kemi Badenoch criticised Donald Trump for his deals to import Russian diesel. On the US president's announcement, European allies gave a public show of support to Ukrainian President Volodymyr Zelensky after Trump claimed Russian President Vladimir Putin wanted a peace deal more than the Kyiv government. Kemi Badenoch says Trump is wrong to attack Zelensky.
3: The fact is Russia is the aggressor in this conflict. It has made life miserable, not just for Ukrainians, but even as far away as the UK. Energy prices have spiked because of that war in Ukraine.
2: The Vatican's confirmed the Pope has been diagnosed with cancer after undergoing a successful surgery to remove the lower lobe of his right lung. In the Champions League last night, Arsenal beat Lille by 3-0 at the Emirates, but Manchester United lost 2-0 away against Atletico Madrid. That's the latest from Radio News Hub. I'm Jules Eastbridge.
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